0: when you're missing home. 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

hate to give the satisfaction asking how you're doing now. 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
19: From the Q Radio newsroom at 7 o'clock, I'm Jim McLean, and these are your top stories this morning. Garvaki Road residents are due to meet the Secretary of State and Chief Constable later following yesterday's tense standoff in Portadown. Hundreds of protesters, including the First Minister, blocked the route for most of Sunday. Michelle O'Neill spoke to the media before she and others left shortly after midnight.
11: This community do not want this. They do not want this march. And tonight, I believe, is another victory for this community and standing steadfast for the right to live free from sectarian harassment and intimidation.
19: Yesterday's events have put considerable strain on the executive, with the DUP's Gavin Robinson claiming Sinn Féin leaders would face consequences for their actions.
8: It is shameful that we see on the streets of Portadown in Garvaki Road a First Minister, a collection of ministers and a series of elected representatives who are manifestly breaching their pledge of office.
19: but the Secretary of State, Chris Bryant, believes communication will be key.
6: It's inevitable that people have their very strongly held views, and it's my job to try and help people bridge those kind of gaps. But I do want people to find it in their hearts to make a compromise, because it's only compromise that's going to get us through these difficult moments.
19: Meanwhile, police have come under attack during sporadic disorder in Derry, Londonderry. Petrol bombs and fireworks were among items thrown at officers last night in the Waterside. There's no reports of any injuries. Nationally, five men remain in custody over a suspected bomb plot at an RAF base in Gloucestershire used by the US military. It's understood an investigation is considering possible Iranian links after police were alerted to three suspicious vans in the area. Some residents have spent the night out of their homes. And under 16, social media access will be restricted from March. The previously announced ban aims to protect children online, but some campaigners have questioned in the past how it will be enforced. That's your headline news just after 7 o'clock. We've more local stories next.
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20: Police in Newry are still investigating after a woman was assaulted by a man early on Sunday, the 20th of September. The attack happened near the mall. If you were in the area at the time or have any information, contact officers on 101. And following the announcement of a £2 million funding package for 81 sports clubs across Northern Ireland, the Communities Minister says this year's Olympic Legacy Scheme is now open. Eligible clubs can apply at sportni.net. That's your local news. The sport is coming next.
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1: 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Tulip and daffodil bulbs are now in stock.
19: The Republic of Ireland have the first points of their Nations League campaign with a 3-0 win over Israel. Neither side shook hands before the controversial fixture in Hungary. The two sides face each other again this Sunday. Elsewhere last night, Wales suffered a second successive defeat as they lost 2-0 away to Denmark. Northern Ireland will be going for back-to-back wins this evening as they host Hungary at Windsor Park. That's your news and sports just after 7 o'clock. I'm Jim McLean. Have more headlines in half an hour.
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22: Thanks, Hughes Ben Jim. Good morning. Dry today with sunny spells. Highs of around 16 degrees.
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0: In on the Curio Breakfast Show. Good morning, 7:20. We're in for Monday. What did you completely forget that you had agreed to do?
1: This has almost turned into a bit of a confessional. This is one I haven't actually admitted to you. This was only last week, and we obviously had Kieran Bartlett on the show. Mm-hmm. That was great. He came in, he was on the show. That was brilliant. He parked in the car park, which I didn't realise. He must have been buzzed. Someone must have let him into the car park downstairs. And then on the way out, I said, thanks so much, Kieran. We'll see you later. Come back anytime, blah, blah, blah. And I said, do you need let out of the car park? I have a wee buzzer to let people out of the car park. And he goes, yes. And I said, I'll just keep clicking it. So then we were standing talking to Boss Monero. We were editing. We were doing bits and bobs. We were planning bits for the show the next day. And I must have walked down to the car park about half an hour later. And as soon as I walked in, I thought, oh, I never pressed the button for months.
0: Was he still sitting there?
1: I was looking around thinking, is he still going to be in here? It could have been half an hour, 40 minutes later we came out. No, he wasn't there.
0: Oh, wow, okay.
1: But how long was he waiting? I don't know.
0: That would have been absolutely fantastic if he was just sitting there waiting on you. That would have been a great end to that story, just sitting there really angry.
1: Yeah.
0: That would have been the next couple of rat lines sorted out.
1: I know. I hope he wasn't waiting too long.
0: Hi, I agreed to pick my mum and dad up from Dublin Airport after their holiday. Completely forgot. Went to bed. Woke up to about 14 missed calls at 1 a.m.
1: Oh, no. That's the absolute worst. This one was a wee bit similar to mine. I told my wife I was going to put the bins out before I went to work. Drove past the bin lorry on my way and I still didn't even realise.
0: Oh, that's not good. No. You were in for an earful. Hi, guys. My mate was getting his wedding suit fitting.
1: Okay.
0: They were all standing in the shop waiting on me for 45 minutes. I was the best man. Still get reminded about it.
1: Oh, no, that is up. It's, you know what it is as well? Like you said, it's when you realise you've forgotten something and the heart just goes, and you realise you've forgotten.
0: There's nothing you can do.
1: No.
0: I like Sam's football training.
1: Okay.
0: I am the coach of the team.
1: Like you, Connor.
0: What if the parents rang asking if training was cancelled? I was watching The Simpsons.
1: Oh, that's pretty bad. It's when there's a lot of people waiting on you too.
0: Oh my God, yeah.
1: No, I've had it for things like, you know, you miss a nail appointment or something, which is, you feel really bad because maybe a small business or something like that. And also really annoying because then you've no nail appointment, you've no nails done.
0: That's true.
1: Easily done.
0: Is it as bad as leaving 300 people in a beer tent?
1: That is pretty bad.
0: On Friday night in Belfast.
1: Was there just silence? Or what
0: I
1: happened?
0: I don't know. No, they've got, I don't know, other things. Are you serious? Have you heard the racket out of Oktoberfest?
1: Yeah, it was just background music, but no Conor Brennan. People might have turned up waiting for you, Conor, you know?
0: I don't think they're waiting on me. I think it's the Steins and,
1: I have been before.
0: I think it's that. I don't know. And possibly the ladies in the...
1: Oh, the lederhosen?
0: Lederhosen.
1: That's right. Were you supposed to dress up?
0: And a lederhosen?
1: Well, like the male version of the lederhosen, you know, the wee shorts and the wee, braces?
0: I haven't seen Abe in one of those, so.
1: No, I did see about it a couple of years ago and I don't remember him wearing shorts now.
0: Yeah, it's good crack down there.
1: It's good crack.
0: So if you're heading down, have a good time. Don't expect to see me there ever again because I will not be invited back.
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1: Good morning. In Larne, due to an ongoing gas leak, Curran Road remains closed at Glenview Avenue. That's to facilitate repair works to the carriageway. The road closure will remain in place until later on today. We'll keep you updated on that. Apart from that, traffic seems to be moving well. If you do spot anything, the Q Radio travel line is 90 890 110.
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0: under your name. So, oh, I'm sure your mate will absolutely love you that day.
1: Hi, Dave.
2: Hi, guys. A few years ago, we were waiting for my brother at my grand's funeral. And when I called him, he was sitting in his car watching Family Guy. As he thought, the funeral started half an hour later. So, yeah, that was a bit embarrassing.
0: Oh, dear, and he'd missed it. That's not one you want to miss either. That's pretty bad. Hopefully you could all laugh about it on a horrible time.
1: It's walking into the service and everybody just looking at you.
0: Oh, dear. And he was there, but he was obviously just engrossed in Family Guy on his phone.
1: You know. Your gran probably didn't mind.
0: Hopefully not.
1: She's in no hurry, but everybody else in the room, you know. Hi, Arnie.
3: I parked my car in the company car park. My boss drove past with his blue bin hooked onto his tow bar. He'd driven from Donegal to Belfast, forgetting to take the wheelie bin off at the end of his long lane.
0: That's mad. Flying down the motorway and all with the blue bin still there.
1: Oh my goodness.
0: Imagine not even noticing.
1: That's mad, isn't it? Imagine seeing that. Any more of those?
0: He obviously had to do it home then, because he couldn't leave the bin at work. That's what I'm thinking. He would have had to bring the bin the whole way back home.
1: Oh, yeah, right enough. Yeah. Back up the motorway. 0770 2 687 001 if you've any more of those. Entertainment news coming up before 8 o'clock this morning. We've got to talk about John Nellis. Local lad absolutely smashing it on Strictly.
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0: Good morning. Traffic is slow on the M2. That's leaving at the Nelson Street off-slip. The West Link going towards York Street. Lagan Bridge leaving at the Great George's Street off-slip for westbound traffic. And as I mentioned earlier, in Larne, due to an ongoing gas leak, Curran Road remains closed. That's at Glenview Avenue to facilitate repair works to the carriageway. The road closure is going to remain until later on today, so we'll keep you updated on that. Anything else? 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
1: Yes, also we've got Dave Elliott later on in the show.
0: 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Also, after 8 o'clock this morning, flying solo. The stuff you secretly prefer doing on your own.
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13: From the Q Radio newsroom at 8 o'clock, I'm Jim McLean, and these are your top stories this morning. Police have prevented another attempt by Orange Men to march down the Garvaki Road early this morning. The procession, shortly after 4 a.m, was blocked by a line of PSNI Land Rovers. As tensions continue to escalate, local residents are due to meet the Secretary of State and the Chief Constable later, following yesterday's tense standoff. Hundreds of protesters, including the First Minister, blocked the route from early on Sunday morning. Michelle O'Neill spoke to the media before she and others dispersed shortly after midnight.
14: This community did not want this. They did not want this march. And tonight, I believe, is another victory for this community and standing steadfast for the right to live free from sectarian harassment and intimidation.
13: There's a risk the standoff could lead to the collapse of the executive, with the DUP's Gavin Robinson warning Sinn Féin leaders would face consequences for their actions.
4: It is shameful that we see on the streets of Portadown in Garvaki Road a First Minister, a collection of ministers and a series of elected representatives who are manifestly breaching their pledge of office.
13: But the Secretary of State, Chris Bryant, believes communication will be key.
12: It's inevitable that people have their very strongly held views, and it's my job to try and help people bridge those kind of gaps. But I do want people to find it in their hearts to make a compromise, because it's only compromise that's going to get us through these difficult moments.
13: Meanwhile, police have come under attack during sporadic disorder overnight in Derry, Londonderry. Videos on social media show petrol bombs and fireworks being thrown at officers in the waterside. And five men are still being questioned in connection with a suspected bomb plot at an RAF base in Gloucestershire used by the US Air Force. Counter-terror police are understood to be looking into possible connections to Iran. A number of residents there were forced to leave their homes yesterday following the incident. Some have still not been able to return. That's your headline news just after 8 o'clock. Nuala has more local stories next.
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9: Police in Newry are still investigating after a woman was assaulted by a man early on Sunday, the 20th of September. The attack happened near the mall. If you were in the area at the time or have any information, contact officers on 101. And following the announcement of a £2 million funding package for 81 sports clubs across Northern Ireland, the Communities Minister says this year's Olympic Legacy Scheme is now open. Eligible clubs can apply at sportni.net. That's your local news. The sport is coming next.
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13: The Republic of Ireland have their first points in this nation's league campaign following last night's 3-0 win over Israel. Neither side shook hands before the controversial fixture in Hungary, and Irish players wore black armbands and bowed their heads during the Israeli national anthem. The two teams play each other again this Sunday. Elsewhere, Wales suffered a second successive defeat as they lost 2-0 away at Denmark. This evening, Northern Ireland will aim to make it back-to-back wins in their group as they host Hungary at Windsor Park. That's your news and sports just after 8 o'clock. I'm Jim McLean. We'll have more headlines in half an hour.
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0: Thank you, Newsweb Jim. Good morning. Try it today with sunny spells, highs of around 16 degrees.
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1: 20 tonight, good morning. Welcome to Monday. It's the school run.
2: Yes, if you would like to win a family of four pass to Airtastic, if you think you have what it takes to be our winner today, just see if you can answer this clue.
3: Hello, my name's Ollie. I'm 8 years old and I go to Oakwood Integrated Primary School. Can you guess who wears a red and black t-shirt, has a dog called Nasher, and he always gets into trouble and mischief?
2: Ah, this is a good one today. 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
1: Excellent clue. 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
2: Very well spoken.
1: I think Ollie's in for the Q factor.
2: Yeah, he should be.
1: Who is that this morning? 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Give us a call right now on 90 236 967.
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4: with Milcans Eurospa, Forkill Road, Newry, celebrating 50 years with a fantastic steak deal. 2 8-ounce sirloins, just £10.99 for a limited time.
2: Good morning. The West Link going eastbound, there's a broken down bus that's partially obstructing the Divis Street off-slip. Whilst it is passable, it's impacting traffic wishing to exit at the Divis Street off-slip, so that's causing tailbacks to approaching traffic. Make sure you slow down on approach there and pass with caution until that can be cleared. The M1 is slow, that's going the whole way from Junction 8 through to Junction 1. The M2 from Greencastle, that's Junction 2 to leaving at the Nelson Street off-slip. The Lagan Bridge leaving at Great George's Street off-slip for westbound traffic. And in Larne, due to an ongoing gas leak, Curran Road remains closed at Glenview Avenue. Anything else? 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
2: Lovely. Sounds gorgeous.
0: We are going to today kick it off with £200. What are we going to be doing, Amy?
2: So we're going to read you out a riddle and all you have to do is figure out what sort of furniture we are describing.
0: Easy.
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0: Very easy. I will start said riddle.
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0: I have four legs, but cannot walk.
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0: What are we describing this morning?
2: 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So the number is 028 90 236 967.
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2: Good morning. Traffic is slow on the M1. That's going from Junction 3 through to Junction 1. The M2 leaving at the Nelson Street off-slip. The West Link, that's going towards York Street. And in Larne, due to an ongoing gas leak, Curran Road, remains closed at Glenview Avenue to facilitate repair works to the carriageway. That road closure will remain in place until later on today. Anything else? The Q Radio travel line is 90 89 0 110.
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0: Are you trying to sell yourself as a DJ here? You know, you're saying there's loads of DJs, so don't need me, and, you know, I might forget about your gig.
1: What does a DJ actually do? You're just pressing play on other people's music.
0: Are you trying to, like, you know, talk yourself out of getting booked for things, or what is this?
1: Yeah, I'm trying to unload my diary. I've had enough. I want to sit in the house and be an influencer and just vlog my Chinese.
0: Play it up
1: my salted chili chicken with me. You know, 250,000 views. How does that happen?
0: I'd watch it.
1: Anyway. Yaz on the way next at 10 o'clock this morning with It Only Takes a Minute.
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1: If you want to be the first this week to take on the hardest quiz on the radio, I beat everybody in the office. Drop us a message right now. A thumbs up, please, to Yaz on 07702-687-001. You could even win some limited edition, one-of-a-kind Curio merchandise.
0: Yes, mugs that you cannot even buy in a shop.
1: Can't. Even if you wanted to, you can't.
0: Their money can't buy. Well, taking a look on the roads, the West Link is slow going eastbound. There's that broken down vehicle. It's obstructing the inner lane just after the Broadway Junction. Road users should slow down and on approach and pass with caution just until that can be cleared. Traffic doesn't look too bad on the West Link, though it seems to have cleared quite a bit. The M1 is slow. That's going from Junction 3 to Junction 1, and the M2 leaving at the Nelson Street off-slip. Also, Larne, due to an ongoing gas leak, Curran Road remains closed at Glenview Avenue. That's to facilitate repair works to the carriageway. That road closure will remain in place until later on today, so we'll keep you updated on that. Anything else, you can let us know when it's safe to do so. 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
1: All right, if you've never played this before, I stick 60 seconds on the clock and you come on, you see how many general knowledge questions you can get right in that time. And you are playing for a Q Radio It Only Takes a Minute mug. Somebody's going to win that on Friday if you top of that leaderboard. Now, you're going to be top of the leaderboard today because it is Monday. So if you want to take part in the quiz, just general knowledge questions, 60 seconds on the clock, just send me a thumbs up emoji. That is how you register to play the game. So thumbs up emoji to our WhatsApp number, which is 07702 687 001. Thank you.
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0: broken the all-time record. She picked up 3 awards, including the first ever one for Artist Director, taking her total to a whopping 33 awards. There was also lovely tributes to Dolly Parton, George Michael, and Madonna had a great message when she accepted Artist of the Year, basically encouraging everyone to believe in themselves.
1: I spent the last year and a half finding myself, believing in myself, and really making the music that I wanted to make.
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0: Oh, there's more stuff like that on Take 5, actually. Yeah, some party vibes coming your way just after we get news and sport with Jim at 11 o'clock.
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13: This is Q.
14: Q Radio Newsroom at 11 o'clock. I'm Jim McLean and these are your top stories this morning. There's still no sign of a resolution over the contentious Orange Order parade on the Gervaki Road. The standoff's now entered a second day. Orange men remain camped at the Drumcree Church. Their third attempt to march along the route was blocked by police early this morning. As tensions remain high, there's been repeated calls for peace. Nationalist residents there due to hold talks with the Secretary of State and Chief Constable later. Hundreds of people, including the First Minister, Michelle O'Neill, took part in a peaceful protest yesterday against the procession. A small number have already gathered there again today. Brendan McCuney is from the Gervaki Road Residents Coalition.
15: The demand that we have of them is the same demand that I said the other day. We have the right to live in peace in our own community.
14: There's growing concerns the stalemate could lead to the collapse of the executive. The DUP's Gavin Robinson's warned Sinn Féin there would be consequences for their actions.
13: It is shameful that we see on the streets of Portadown in Garvaki Road a First Minister, a collection of ministers and a series of elected representatives who are manifestly breaching their pledge of office.
14: While the SDLP's Claire Hannah says the scarring that exists among some communities here should not be underestimated.
15: It's better that we don't do politics on the street, but you have to understand the violation, the fact that 21 people died in the violence associated with this parade when it was last forced through, the policing operation when it was last forced through, cost millions.
14: The average price of a litre of diesel has now hit an all-time high, fuelled by the ongoing conflict in the Middle East. Figures from the RAC show it's selling for just shy of £2 on forecourts across the UK. Counter-terror police are understood to be investigating whether Iran is linked to a suspected terror plot at a military airbase in Gloucestershire. A resident called 999 after saying she saw a group of men in balaclavas, although the Defence Secretary says it would be unwise to comment on any motives. And from March, anyone under the age of 16 in the UK will be barred from accessing social media. The previously announced rules aim to protect children online. There have been previous concerns over how it will be enforced. That's your headline news just after 11 o'clock. Have your sport next.
16: 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That little buzz of excitement? 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
11: 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Look forward to spring. Tulip and daffodil bulbs are now in stock.
14: There are injury concerns for Manchester United after last night's Nations League matches. Patrick Togo came off after 30 minutes of Denmark's victory against Wales. Bruno Fernandes was left out of Portugal's 2-1 win over Norway, having played through pain in the previous game. While Liverpool's Cody Gakpo limped off after 17 minutes of the Netherlands match against Serbia. Meanwhile, the Republic of Ireland's managers praised his players' attitude following their 3-0 win over Israel. Despite calls for a boycott, the game went ahead and Heimir Hallgrímsson says his side deserved credit for how they conducted themselves on the pitch.
17: I know we are making some people unhappy. By playing, we are making others happy. I think winning probably pleases everyone, but there will still be angry people that we play the game. Wish that people in Ireland would continue supporting these boys because they certainly deserve it.
14: And Northern Ireland are in action this evening. They'll aim to make it back-to-back wins in their group as they host Hungary in Belfast. That's your news and sports just after 11 o'clock. I'm Jim McLean. I'll have more at the top of the hour.
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0: Thanks, Jim. Well, dry, say dry and sunny with a high of 16 degrees.
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0: Monday morning, and if you are already at work, I feel you, I really do. Let's get this week moving with some really feel-good tracks. 5 feel-good songs here Monday morning, and we're starting things pretty strong, I'd say. Let's do a bit of Kygo and Tina Turner for you this Monday morning.

Emma in Belfast currently pretends to work while actually listening to the radio. What, you can do both. That's the beauty of radio, isn't it, Emma? Hi to Jack and his team listening at Andy and Nard, all in work already counting down to overtime. Sarah, who is going on the text, highlight of the weekend, yes, getting Oasis tickets. Absolutely buzzing. You and me both, Sarah. Honestly, it was quite nail-biting, shall we say. Well, we'll try and get them, but well done, Sarah. Right, congratulations. Let's continue to stay safe right now with some Bon Jovi for you.

0: Radio and happy birthday to Dara. I hope you're having fun at work. Happy 22nd. That is lots of love from your girlfriend, Alina. Thank you so much, Alina, for your text. Right, on the way, I am going to give you details on an amazing prize. I've got some really great prizes this week on the Mid-Morning Show. And you all today teaming up with Prison Island for the Quiz Boxing Experience in Belfast. Tell you more about it soon, plus Somber, and we'll do some Britney for you next.
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1: It is indeed. Some amazing prizes this week. You know, Water's Edge Retreat, Domino's and Shine, and also Prison Island. That is today's prize. You win a quiz boxing experience for up to 12 people, courtesy Prison Island Belfast. You can take your friends in Belfast Ultimate TV style quiz boxing experience. If you've ever wanted to be on a game show, it's definitely the next best thing. It really is. It'll include a personalised round as well for all you and your friends. You can provide the questions, buzz in, battle out, find out who really is the quiz master of your group. And if you're looking for something a little bit different to do in Belfast, head there. Prison Island's got four activities under one roof. It's got the quiz boxing, Prison Island itself, Think Box, and axe throwing as well. So if you chance to win this amazing prize, the quiz boxing experience for up to 12, well, you have to play this game, and I love the name of this game.
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1: A degree or disagree. So I'm going to give you a university course, or is it a university course? That's what you've got to tell me. Is it real or is it invented? Degree or disagree? That is the question. So, going to go for this one. Languages of Middle Earth. Degree or disagree? Is that an actual, real or invented course? You can let me know on the WhatsApp. You name your answer to 07702 687 001. Languages of Middle Earth. Is it real or is it invented?
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1: Jordan is going to be here then just after news, and she's kicking off with that All Request Lunch Hour. 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
11: You know, Charlie Bigham says you can't rush perfection. Ponder over the word simmer for a second. Almost a whisper, isn't it? Flavour is shy. It takes its time. It's why Charlie gives the ragu for his lasagna oodles of time to simmer. Because time, well, isn't it the most important ingredient of all? Charlie Bigham's slowly does it.
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1: From the Q Radio newsroom at 1 o'clock, I'm Jane Veitch and these are your top stories this afternoon. Unionist politicians have referred the First Minister to the Assembly Standards Commissioner. It's after Michelle O'Neill and other representatives from Sinn Féin joined nationalist protesters to prevent an Orange Order parade down the Gurvahi Road. The DUP will question Michelle O'Neill over her involvement this afternoon. And there's still no sign of a resolution as the standoff continues. Orange men remain camped at Drumcree Church. Their third attempt to march along the route was blocked by police early this morning. Residents from the Garvahi Road Association and members of Portadown Orange Order are holding talks with the Secretary of State today. And there are growing concerns a stalemate could lead to the collapse of the executive, with calls for the Deputy First Minister, Emma Little-Pengelly, to resign if the procession is not allowed to go ahead. Stormont's Justice Minister, Naomi Long, thinks there was no need to reopen old wounds.
0: This was an entirely avoidable conflict. Let's make no bones about that. There was no need to reopen this dispute. There was no need to drag us back towards the past.
1: In other news, the cost of filling up a typical family car with diesel is now £31 more expensive than it was at the start of the Iran war. The average price of the fuel at the pump is just shy of £2 a litre, an all-time high. Counter-terror police say five men arrested over a suspected bomb plot at RAF Fairford are all British nationals from London. They're all in their 20s and are being held following the incident at the Gloucestershire military base. Sky's Jason Farrell says we still don't know the motivation behind it.
12: There has been speculation around or whether it was Iranian-inspired or an Iranian-backed operation, but that has not been given to us in this statement. They are saying, though, that this is a very complex investigation and numbers of resources have been deployed.
1: That is your headline news. I've got the sport coming next.
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1: The Republic of Ireland's manager has praised his players' attitude following last night's 3-0 win over Israel. Despite calls for a boycott, the game went ahead and Heimir Hallgrímsson says his side deserve credit for how they conducted themselves on the pitch.
14: I know we are making some people unhappy. By playing, we are making others happy. I think winning probably pleases everyone, but there will still be angry people that we play the game. Wish that people in Ireland would continue supporting these boys because they certainly deserve it.
1: The two teams face each other again on Sunday. And Northern Ireland are in action this evening. They'll be aiming to make it 2 wins from 2 following Friday's victory over Georgia. Tonight, they host Hungary in Belfast. Well, that is your news and sport this lunchtime on Q Radio. I'm Jane Veitch. I'll be back again at 2 o'clock.
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15: Dry and bright today with some patchy cloud and a high temperature of 16 degrees. Where did the weekend go? It's Jordan back with you for Monday. Hope you're good. Let's kick off the All Request Lunch with some Shaggy.
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0: Mars playing on Q Radio. Marry You, doing that for Donna and Michael, who recently got engaged, and today they're off to view wedding venues. Oh, guys, have a lovely time. What a special, special period of your lives. Enjoy the engagement bubble, because it really is blissful. It's Jordan with you, and it's Monday, the last Monday of the month. Where on earth has September gone? Where did the weekend go? I do not know. Time is flying by, but one thing I do know is that right through until 2 o'clock, you are in charge of the music. So what do you want to hear? Get in touch. Let me know. The number is 07702-687-001. You can send me a standard text message, or you can get involved with a voice note. I love hearing your voice on the show. It's a nice way to give people personalised shout outs, or give yourself a shout out. Just big yourself up. Let me know your name, whereabouts you are, what you're doing today, and of course, what song I can get on for you. And we'll do that in due course.
1: Message Jordan on WhatsApp.
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0: And that's Stereophonics, Dakota, playing on Q Radio. I've had a message in requesting some Westlife. It's for Jody, who's just getting prepared to go and do an after school club. So some Westlife is needed. On the way, followed by today's showbiz news.
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0: Amber, My Body Isn't Ready, playing on Q Radio. It's Jordan with you. It is Monday. I've got to say, my body isn't ready for this week. I do not know why. I am absolutely shattered. Last week, because it was like the come down from a big show in the O2, I was like, right, I'll allow myself the week. I'll have a wee lie-in each morning. I'll not do anything too taxing. And by next Monday, I'll be a new woman. And I'm not ready to be a new woman yet. Monday's here and I could have just laid on in my bed all day today. That's how I'm feeling. Do you know how I know it's bad? I woke up yesterday morning buzzing to see the rain. I feel like the rain gives you a free pass to be lazy, doesn't it? So I woke up, it was about 10:30. I had slept in a little later than intended and I went, oh no, I better get up and start the day. Looked outside, saw it was raining. I was like, oh, I'm going to stay put for another wee while. Thanks very much. So yeah, whenever you're wishing for bad weather because you're dying to be lazy, you know something's got to change. So I'm going to try and give myself a wee bit of mojo, a wee boot up the backside for the rest of the week and be a bit more productive. But I'm struggling. I'm not going to lie to you. How are you feeling? How's your Monday started? How was your weekend? Tell me all the biz on WhatsApp. 07702-687-001 is the number. And I do have a song on the way next. And if any song could possibly lift my mood and give me a wee injection of energy, it's some Ricky Martin. Let's get it on in a few minutes.
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0: connection today said it was literary and it was very similar to a connection that we did on Friday. On Friday, the connection was Mr. Men, and today it's their female counterparts, the Little Miss characters. So Little Miss Sunshine, Little Miss Trouble and Little Miss Magic, all characters in that franchise of books. And a few of you spotted it, so well done. So I think that was tricky enough today. Thank you as always for playing along. We'll do Connect 3 at the same time again tomorrow. And here next, what about some Dua Lipa?
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0: Katy Perry and Firework playing on Q Radio. Heading into the final hour of the show, we've got news and sport on the way for you shortly. Then we're kicking off after three with some Girls Aloud.
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0: In the Q Radio newsroom at 3 o'clock, I'm Jane Veitch and these are your top stories this afternoon. As the standoff in Portadown continues, the row has rocked Stormont, with tempers and emotions flaring in the chamber. DUP leader Gavin Robinson said he will refer MLAs and elected representatives who were at the Garvahy Road protest to the Standards Commissioners. He stopped short of saying that the DUP will collapse the executive. Deputy First Minister Emma Little-Pengelly has accused the First Minister of breaking the law. And speaking in the Assembly this lunchtime, the DUP MLA said there was a total abdication of leadership.
10: When the situation called for calm heads, Michelle O'Neill called people onto the streets, joined them and called for them to stay there. When her obligations were to uphold the law, Michelle O'Neill not only broke the law, but encouraged others to do so.
0: Michelle O'Neill said she was proud to protest with the residents of Garvahy Road.
11: So I think it's right and proper that people stood with the community in Garvahy over the last couple of days. And I think those people that wanted to force this march down that road need to give themselves, give their heads a shake.
0: The PSNI say a significant policing presence remains in place this afternoon. Earlier, the Lodge called for resignations over criticisms that police should have dispersed protesters to allow the parade to take place. But the PSNI say this would have jeopardised public safety and resulted in inevitable public disorder. And Brendan McKenna from the Garvahi Road Residents Coalition met the Secretary of State earlier at Hillsborough Castle and said that they would be open to a mediation process to resolve the dispute. Mr. McKenna said he wanted an international mediator to oversee the process. In other news, in Newry, a man has been threatened by a gang armed with screwdrivers in McClellan Park. It happened last night around 9.15. The victim fled the scene to a house in Caulfield Place. The gang chased him inside, punched him in the face and ransacked a bedroom before stealing a phone and wallet. And in other national news, the Iranian embassy has categorically rejected claims that Iran is involved in a suspected terror plot in Gloucestershire. Police are continuing to question five British nationals aged in their 20s who were arrested close to RAF Fairford yesterday. And then finally, SpaceX's next generation Starship has lifted off from Texas and has entered orbit for the first time.
8: Starship is orbital.
9: Successful orbital insertion burn. Starship is in orbit.
0: There were questions whether it would manage it after a failure of one of its engines. It's aiming for six full laps around Earth to prove its readiness for NASA's Artemis moon program. It has also deployed dozens of Starlink satellites. Well, that is your news. Sport next.
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1: 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Tulip and daffodil bulbs are now in stock.
0: Northern Ireland are in action this evening. Michael O'Neill's side welcome Hungary to Windsor Park for Nations League Group B2 contest. They'll be aiming to make it two wins from two following Friday's victory over Georgia. And the Republic of Ireland's managers praised his players' attitude following last night's 3-0 win over Israel. Despite calls for a boycott, the game went ahead and Heimir Hallgrimsson says that his side deserve credit for how they conducted themselves on the pitch. The two teams face each other again on Sunday. Well, that is your news and sport at 3 on Q. I'm Jane Veitch. More at 4.
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12: Thank you, Jane. It'll be dry this evening with some strong winds. Salute.

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0: can't feel my face. Playing on Q Radio, where it's Jordan with you for Monday afternoon. Monday, the 28th of September. Absolutely crazy. The month has flown in, and from 4 o'clock today, Abe Sessa is going to be here with Q Radio Drive. He plays a game every day called 3-2-1, where he plays you three songs from one artist squeezed into 2 seconds. And it's a really, really tricky game unless you get like an iconic little snippet, something that's easily identifiable. It is a really tough quiz, and I want to get you ready for it today. The song I've got coming up next has a really, really identifiable, like instantly recognizable opening. It's the first second, literally, and I'm going to play it for you now. I want to see if you can figure out what it is. Have a wee listen.
1: Take it back, take it back.
0: That's it.
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0: It isn't even sung. It's a little bit of speaking at the start of the song. No music involved, but I think you should be able to identify the song from this.
1: Take it back, take it back.
0: There you go. That's your preparation for today's 3-2-1. Let me know if you think you know what song I've taken that from on 07702-687-001.
1: Take it back, take it back.
0: And that song we'll play next.
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8: From the Q Radio newsroom at 4 o'clock, I'm Jane Veitch and these are your top stories this afternoon. As the standoff on Portadown continues, the row has rocked Stormont with tempers and emotions flaring. The DUP has insisted it cannot be business as usual as they vowed to take action against Sinn Féin after senior members, including the First Minister, participated in an unlawful protest against the Drumcree parade. Leader Gavin Robinson said he will refer MLAs and elected representatives who are at the protest to the Standards Commissioners. He stopped short of saying that the DUP will collapse the executive. Deputy First Minister Emma Little Pengelly has accused the First Minister of breaking the law.
9: When the situation called for calm heads, Michelle O'Neill called people onto the streets, joined them and called for them to stay there. When her obligations were to uphold the law, Michelle O'Neill not only broke the law, but encouraged others to do so.
8: Michelle O'Neill defended her participation in the protest, saying she was proud to protest with the residents of Gervahi Road.
10: So I think it's right and proper that people stood with the community in Gervahi over the last couple of days. And I think those people that wanted to force this march down that road need to give their heads a shake. Why do the Orange Order, why do the DUP, why do unionism in general want to railroad over the rights of these people?
8: The PSNI says a significant policing presence remains in place on the Garvahi Road. Earlier, the lodge called for resignations over criticisms that police should have dispersed protesters to allow the parade to take place. But the PSNI say that this would have jeopardised public safety and resulted in inevitable public disorder. In other news, the Prime Minister will chair a Cobra meeting later after a suspected bomb plot near an army base in Gloucestershire. Five British nationals, who are all in their 20s, were arrested near RAF Fairford. The head of counter-terrorism policing, Assistant Commissioner Lawrence Taylor, has just given this update outside New Scotland Yard.
7: Following extensive interviews and inquiries, the five men who were arrested are being released on police bail this afternoon. This does not mean that the investigation is over. They are subject to stringent conditions on their movement and contact with others.
8: Iran categorically rejects reports that it had any involvement in the plot. In other local news, in Newry, a man has been threatened by a gang armed with screwdrivers in McClellan Park. It happened last night around 9.15. The victim fled the scene to a house in Caulfield Place. The gang chased him inside, punched him in the face and ransacked a bedroom before stealing a phone and wallet. And then finally in Ballymena, Lauren Street is currently closed. That's because of a fire. Local diversions are in place and you should avoid the area. Well, that is your headline news at 4. We've got more local stories next.
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11: Police in Newry are still investigating after a woman was assaulted by a man early on Sunday the 20th of September. The attack happened near the mall. If you were in the area at the time or have any information, contact officers on 101. And following the announcement of a £2 million funding package for 81 sports clubs across Northern Ireland, the Communities Minister says this year's Olympic Legacy Scheme is now open. Eligible clubs can apply at sportni.net. That's your local news. The sport is coming next.
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13: Welcome, quiz fans. Here is your question. Which iconic All Heroes No Zeros musical group is made up of Freddie, Brian, Roger and John? Time's up. The answer is, of course, Queen. This quiz is brought to you by All Heroes No Zeros. Cadbury Heroes. 9 Cadbury icons all in one tub.
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8: Northern Ireland are in action this evening. Michael O'Neill's side welcome Hungary to Windsor Park for a Nations League Group B2 contest. They'll be aiming to make it 2 wins from 2 following Friday's victory over Georgia. And the Republic of Ireland's manager has praised his players' attitude following last night's 3-0 win over Israel. Despite calls for a boycott, the game went ahead and Heimir Hallgrímsson says his side deserve credit for how they conducted themselves on the pitch. The two teams face each other again on Sunday. Well, that is your news and sport at 4 o'clock on Q Radio. I'm Jane Veitch. I'll be back in an hour's time.
14: Thanks, Jane.
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14: Well, tonight is going to be mainly dry. 8 will be the overnight low. Tomorrow, it's going to be a dry day for most. Bright spells, a few light showers by afternoon. Max temperature for Tuesday, 18. And a very good afternoon to you on the week that Traders returns to our screens. Oh, can't wait for this. It is Q Radio Drive. Here we are. Here we go.

0: It's Q Radio. Anne-Marie from Newton Abbey. Anne-Marie's weekend win. She won £6 on Friday's Euro Millions. Good on you, Anne-Marie. Anne-Marie, that deserves a cheer. Good on you. Listen, it's better than nothing, isn't it? And Helen finished crocheting her her blanket for her granddaughter, who should arrive any day. Good on you. That also deserves a cheer, Helen.
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0: Right, traffic update for you, and traffic is moving well across Northern Ireland mainly. Now, there's a couple of things I must tell you about. In Belfast, M2, that's southbound approaching Nelson Street. Westlink approaching the M2 and M3 junction. And Sydenham Bypass, if you're travelling from the M3 Lagan Bridge, travelling towards Hollywood and Bangor, traffic is starting to slow down a bit. And that ongoing gas leak, now this has been in Larne. Curran Road remains closed at Glenview Avenue. It has been for the weekend, and it continues to be closed. There is diversions. If you are in that area of Larne, there's diversions in place. Now, that's all I've got for you for now. The Q Radio travel number for any updates is 90 89 0 110. Music on the way. We've got some Kingfisher, some Ayaz. Remember Replay from Ayaz back in the mid noughties? And the next song that you hear, it's Britney.
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0: pressure came to you, Carly Rae Jepsen. I know, call me maybe. But that's the way it goes, isn't it? That's the way it goes.
1: That's it.
0: You did very well. Let's count them up. At the end of your 60 seconds, you've scored 8, which is a very respectable score. So well done to you, Charlene.
1: Thank you so much.
0: What you've got to do now, all you've got to do is stay tuned the rest of the week to see if anybody's going to beat your score. If not, then you've got the mug at the end of the week, all right?
1: Super duper.
0: Listen, great to speak to you. Have a lovely Monday evening.
1: Thank you so much,
0: Abe. See you later.
2: Thank you,
0: Abe. See you later, Henri. Bye. So there they go, the first one of the week done and dusted, 8 to beat. The bar is set. Now, if you would like to come on and try and knock Charlene off the top of the leaderboard, you're more than welcome to do that tomorrow. But for now, the one that we'll throw out to you today, something that you might do lying down, beginning with C. What would you have said to that?
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0: You can WhatsApp me. You know the drill. Reports of an accident. Now, I'm not sure which end of the Foyle Bridge, but a collision at the end of the Foyle Bridge. Emergency services are on the scene at the minute in Belfast. It's still slow if you're on the West Link. Both directions on the West Link, actually, at the minute. M1, that's between Broadway roundabout to Junction 3, Blacks Road. M2, so the A2, Sydenham Bypass, rather, and that's from the M3 Lycan Bridge towards Hollywood. And that's all I've got. You are up to date.
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0: if you want this, lucky. All I need is the word lucky. 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
0: Right, let's get a traffic update for you now. Derry, Londonderry, there was reports of a collision on the Foyle Bridge. It has been cleared. Traffic moving well once again. M1 in Belfast between Broadway to Junction 3 Blacks Road remaining slow. That's leaving the city centre. M2 southbound approaching Nelson Street. And West Link is now slow in both directions. And that's all I've got. You're up to date. The Q Radio travel line number for anything else is 90-890-110. Now, on the way, music from Amy Winehouse. We'll play the script as well. And the very next song I'm going to play for you, right? Can you identify what it is from the first half a second? Have you any idea what that song might be? I'll be impressed if you can tell me.
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0: gotta say happy birthday to Charlie, who celebrates his 10th birthday. Happy birthday from your Danny, who loves you very, very much. I'll not say what he put on the start of that message. But have a great birthday, Charlie. And we got your very latest news from Jane. Then we're going to tell you who the 3-2-1 act is.
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9: From the Q Radio newsroom at 6 o'clock, I'm Jane Veitch and these are your top stories this evening. The Northern Ireland Secretary has been holding talks to resolve Drumcree. Chris Bryant said that retaining power sharing is the most important thing and that tensions threaten investment here. The row has rocked Stormont. The DUP has insisted it cannot be business as usual and they vowed to take action against Sinn Féin after senior members, including the First Minister, participated in an unlawful protest against the parade. Later Gavin Robinson thinks members of Sinn Féin who took part should be arrested.
10: I'm sure all of you should have a fundamental public interest in senior elected representatives being prosecuted for their unwillingness, their inability, their intransigence and their intolerance and bigotry that led them to break the law yesterday.
9: Michelle O'Neill declined to appear before the Assembly this afternoon to answer an urgent question on the dispute. She said she had participated in the protest yesterday in her capacity as Sinn Féin Vice President, not as First Minister. And she rejected comments by Speaker Edwin Poots, who accused her of gross discourtesy and contempt. Earlier, she defended her participation, saying she was proud to protest with the residents of Gervaghy Road.
11: So I think it's right and proper that people stood with the community in Gervaghy over the last couple of days, and I think those people that wanted to force this march down that road need to give their heads a shake.
9: Police say a significant policing presence remains in place on the Gravahi Road this evening. And then in other news, the Prime Minister is holding an emergency COBRA meeting to discuss a suspected bomb plot near RAF Fairford in Gloucestershire. Five men who are British nationals in their 20s have been released on bail. Police say they're considering every possible angle, including the use of proxies by a hostile state. Finally, the parole boards decided one of James Bulger's killers will have his latest parole bid heard in private. John Venables was just 10 when he abducted, tortured and murdered the two-year-old alongside Robert Thompson in Bootle in Merseyside back in 1993. James' mother, Denise Fergus, had wanted Venables to appear at a public hearing. Well, that is your headline news at 6. Nuala has more local stories coming next.
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12: Police in Newry are still investigating after a woman was assaulted by a man early on Sunday, the 20th of September. The attack happened near the mall. If you were in the area at the time or have any information, contact officers on 101. And following the announcement of a £2 million funding package for 81 sports clubs across Northern Ireland, the Communities Minister says this year's Olympic Legacy Scheme is now open. Eligible clubs can apply at sportni.net. That's your local news. The sport is coming next.
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9: Northern Ireland are in action this evening. Michael O'Neill's side are welcoming Hungary to Windsor Park for Nations League Group B2 contest, and they'll be aiming to make it 2 wins from 2. That's after Friday's victory over Georgia, and it is their first game at Windsor Park in 315 days. And Premier League officials are refusing to comment after reports Manchester City have been found guilty of breaching financial rules. The claims first reported by The Athletic haven't been confirmed, and it is still unclear what sanctions the club could face. City continue to deny wrongdoing and insist they will clear their name. And then finally, Golf Saudi has announced a major new investment in women's golf through a multi-year commitment to a new £3 million tournament in London. The championship will be co-sanctioned by the LPGA and Ladies European Tour and will boast one of the biggest prize funds in the game. Well, that is your news and sport at 6 on Q Radio. I'm Jane Beach. There will be a national update in an hour's time.
0: Bye, Jane.
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0: Going to be quite cold tonight. 8 will be the overnight low. Tomorrow's going to be a dry start. Some cloud will thicken, bringing light rain for Tuesday. Top temperature will be 18 degrees.

0: And there's Sheryl Crow. I'd love to see her live. I've never seen Sheryl Crow live. I would love, that would be a great gig. It would. Maybe you've seen her live. Thanks to Leslie for coming on and revealing our 3-2-1 this evening. And she has picked tomorrow's 3-2-1 act. Now, who got in and who left their name? We had Louise and Yuri, Jude and Great Island. There's Angela and Glenn Gormley, Tracy's and Ardbeau, Chris and Pomeroy still in work. There's Michelle and Aknacloy, Sinead's and Kirkcobin. Benny, well done to you. Imelda got it correct. Jolene and Glen Abbey. Gabriel in Toronto. There's Nicholas and Yuri. Donald, Igers, Sarah's in Warren Point. Kelly's in Ballinahinch. Well done. Emma got it correct. Alex is in Belfast as well. Pauline, well done in Poleglass. Leslie, another Leslie in Belfast, also got it correct. Oh, and there's Alex. Well done. Another 3-2-1 tomorrow.
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0: Now, the traffic has eased across Northern Ireland. Not much to tell you about, which is good news. A wee bit of traffic M2 southbound if you're approaching Nelson Street and the West Link, and that's towards Junction 1 Broadway. But that's all I've got. You are up to date. Now, music on the way. We got Take That, Rule the World. We'll play Oasis. And the next song you hear from 1995 is a bit of Supergrass next in Q Radio.
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0: report at this time across Northern Ireland. A wee bit of traffic at M1 between Junction 1 and Junction 2, Stockman's Lane, but it's not major. You'll not be sad for too long. It is moving. Amy will be back tomorrow on The Breakfast Show along with Connor. Do you know you could be part of the Q Radio Breakfast team? We are recruiting for a breakfast presenter. No experience required. You could be on The Breakfast Show along with Connor and Amy. All you've got to do is submit your video on the Q Radio app on the website, and you could be here, part of the Q Radio Breakfast team.
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0: 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The biggest and most streamed songs of today. 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
0: Monday's future hits on the way, then stay there. We'll find out who's in that top 3 tonight as we continue to count down the 7 biggest songs of today next. 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

0: Sienna Spiro and Great Expectation, an absolute breakout year for her, of course, releasing her debut studio album, The Visitor. And of course, if you watch the MTV VMA Music Awards, she won the fan voted Best New Artist Award. And she looked so shocked as well, but honestly, so well deserved, sitting in at number one on the chart. That is Great Expectation. Can she hold it again tomorrow? I'm pretty confident she will, but make sure to check back in again with me tomorrow evening from 7 o'clock to find out.
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7: And now, the weather.
8: Outside, gloomy skies, a persistent drizzle, and a chilly wind blowing from the west, north, east, and south. But inside, temperatures of toasty warm, with a high chance of plush rugs, soft lighting, and snuggly throws. 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

0: George Ezra and Budapest bringing us up to 8 o'clock. Your national news headlines on the way at 8. Stick around. After that, we will get the first spin of this week's One to Watch track.
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0: How good is that? I absolutely love that. Choose one to watch. Dave Lofts and Whistling on a Bottle. That is this week's One to Watch track. Absolutely obsessed with that. An incredibly talented Irish singer-songwriter who is just going from strength to strength. He supported Picture This, Gavin James, Amble Kingfisher, and many, many more. These big names. And finally, I feel like he's getting his flowers. And I'm such a fan of that track. It is our spotlight track all of this week. So you can hear every single evening, same time, same place. Stay with me. I have a throwback on the way from Bryan Adams coming up after this.
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0: That is Dracula. It's Q Radio. 28th of September. Somehow this month is nearly over. I feel like I have blinked and September has just completely flown past me. Hopefully you've had a great month. Of course, it is coming up on 20 to 9 now. After 9 o'clock, we will be getting on the first album spotlight track from Taylor Swift's brand new album. Four tracks on the extended version of The Life of a Showgirl, which I cannot wait to get on a brand new track for you shortly after 9. Before that, I've got music from Noah Kahan and Sabrina Carpenter to play for you next.
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0: March 2027. An overnight saver two at Water's Edge Retreat carried off, or five large pizzas from Domino's. 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

0: Dermot Kennedy and Giants. It's Q Radio Evenings. We are on Monday, start of a brand new week, and we have a brand new album spotlight on the way every single week. If you didn't know, I spotlight a brand new album, pick out four tracks, playing you a new one every weeknight, round about 9:30. And all of this week, of course, we're going to be doing a deep dive into Taylor Swift, The Life of a Showgirl, the encore. Four brand new tracks, we're playing every single track this week. We have Monday's track on the way to you in about 15 minutes. So stay with me if you can. Before that, a throwback from Coldplay. And we'll get some Usher and Pitbull on the way.
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0: Stick around, Georgia Tagger on the way to you next with your 10s at 10, 1 hour of great music straight from the 10s. I'll be back with you again tomorrow evening from 7, counting down another chart. I'll catch you then. 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

0: and Swaley, that is Unforgettable on Q. And that track is most definitely unforgettable. One of those ones that, yeah, just makes you want to dance with that R&B beat. Okay, we are continuing our 10s at 10, and we're going to be throwing it all the way back to 2016 next. Don't go anywhere.
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0: quite possibly their best track to date, in my opinion, that is McFly, and obviously on cue. China Black is on the way, followed by George Ezra. Don't go anywhere. Keep it cue.
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1: At Hovis, we've been around long enough to know where real strength comes from. 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